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2: 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The big city. Jesus, been 20 years. 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

0: 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Don't worry. It will soon pass, whatever it is. Don't worry, be happy.
1: Tvoji najljubši hiti.
2: Radio Ena, 80.

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Don't be afraid, don't be afraid. Television saying, word is framed.